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1: Extreme heat warning in effect until 8 p.m. Friday. Mostly sunny today, hot with highs in the mid-90s. Tonight, clear skies, muggy and warm, lows in the mid-70s. I'm Alan Schley for 1410 ESPN Radio.
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1: We are headed for a long and ugly fight that will probably result in a work stoppage. I just know what's coming down the pipeline, and I don't like it. 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
1: Hey, very delightful. Good afternoon to you, and welcome out once again to American Family Field in Milwaukee. It is a crystal clear but muggy day for baseball today. The roof half open as the Reds and Brewers wrap up this four-game series. And what a treat. It's the best pitching matchup of the four, saving the best for last with right-hander Chase Burns going for the Reds. Looking for his 10th win of the year, he's opposed by a true Cy Young contender in the National League and maybe the favorite right-hander Jacob Mizorowski. First pitch comes your way shortly, but right now, here's Yid with today's pregame show. Yid?
2: Thank you, Tommy.

0: mean, it is, it's incredible. 0-1 the count on Eugenio Suarez, the 0-1 pitch. Up and away.
1: I think you also consider that a lot of their fan base is spread out all over the state of Wisconsin.
0: Right.
1: And they know they're going to play because it has a retractable roof. So people come, you know, 3-4 hours drive, no problem, to come to watch the Brewers play.
0: And they're probably bringing their grill.
1: Good chance.
0: 1-1 off the inside corner. 2-2.
1: Well, if you drive that far, you need a meal at the destination.
0: Fire up some good sausages on the grill. Ryan Elliott, our engineer here, was telling me that if you go up to Lambeau Field for a game, you got to give yourself an extra couple hours so you can walk through the tailgates up there, which I would imagine that is probably pretty elite as well.
1: I heard you took a behind-the-scenes tour of Lambeau the other day.
0: Was blown away. Yeah, I went up there yesterday. Schumacher showed us around. Former Northwest Missouri State strength and conditioning coach. 3-1, the count on Eugenio Suarez. He ripped this one down the left field line foul, but got to see the locker room, the weight room, behind the scenes practice facilities. It was unbelievable. I was blown away. Because it's an old stadium, but the parts we saw, you would have never guessed. State of the art, all up to date, modernized. I mean, beautiful. 3-2 on Suarez. Payoff pitch. Takes off the outside corner. Fastball makes it ball four. And he'll go down to first base. The Reds have two on with one out. And it's not as though Green Bay is a suburb of Milwaukee. It is a good hour and 45 minutes, depending on who's driving.
1: You think he might be back in the winter to watch a game on the frozen tundra?
0: I wouldn't mind going up there. I don't necessarily need to be there in the frozen part of it. I could go, you know, November would probably be okay. There's a strike to Spencer Steer. I don't need to go up and experience the full Green Bay effect when it's sub-zero. 0-1 on Steer. 0-1 pitch, and this ball is skied into the air. Short center field, here comes Mitchell. He'll get there to make the catch. The runners hold. Now two outs in the ninth inning. But I would like to see a game there. I mean, that is what? That's to the NFL what Wrigley and Fenway are to baseball.
1: Sure.
0: So with two outs, the batter is Noelvi Marte. Marte singled to the fourth inning and scored. Drove home a run with that base hit. Grounded into a fielder's choice on a sharply hit ball his last time up to the third baseman, Joey Ortiz. Breaking ball from Stallings. Spins off the inside corner. Stallings was drafted in the fifth round, an Angels pick. Back in 2019. Now the offering to Marte, breaking ball spins off the outside corner, but was never in the Angels system. Was with the Orioles organization for a while before coming over to Milwaukee a couple years ago. Just now getting to the big leagues. The 2-0. Fouled off to the right side. Just over a month shy of his 29th birthday. Garrett Stallings from the belt, and now the 2-1 pitch to Marte. Swinging and a miss and a changeup, and the count is even, 2-2. Marte backs out of the box and now eases back in. Stallings from the belt deals the 2-2 and spins the changeup off the inside corner. Full count, 3-2 on Noelvi Marte, so both runners will be off on the pitch. Reds are up by 5 here in the ninth inning.

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